0: dead in my eyes. Dead in my eyes. 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I just wanna feel alive.
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My blood is pumping, I can see the end is right in front of me. 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

0: Before we begin this musical timing, let's test your speakers to ensure you're receiving the optimal signal frequency, testing for sound, clarity, and bass. The next sound you're about to hear will be heard on your left speaker only.
1: Yeah, man.
0: Turn your attention to the right. And now, both speakers. Adjust your volume knob to decibels. Test complete. All systems clear. 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

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They poison the youth and kill all the troops and take all the food. Report it on news. They feed you their views to keep you confused. But want you to lose, but we are not fools. 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We don't attack, we defend. 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Too many dying for water and bread. Too many crying and too many dead. Too many sick and not in our beds. The dragon arises, raising his head. But tell them not fear, cause the lion is here. 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
1: 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Nothing of care, nothing of fear, nothing of jobs and housing here. 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And then news not reporting on anything. 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
4: yo, yo, let's do some, show that.

Princesse Superstar et Loulou Player, ce morceau il a 20 ans. I feel the bass, I hear the jam.

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And flash, stoned out of your mind, man.

have to fit in the box of every artist. You don't have to follow the platform and say, we could take that point.